Radio Cataratas, Puerto Iguazú, Misiones, Argentina. 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This ain't no disco. 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

hella hussy, come on over, baby. 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Now let's get it down a real low one time now. Now all you gotta do, honey, stand it in one little spot, and then you wiggle it around a little bit. That's when you got something. Now let's go one time.

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You're tuned in to KWPL, coming at you with Bad Boys Blue. Listen up. 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

It's not time to make a change. 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You're still young, that's your fault. There's so much you have to know.

The car is now driving by the intersection of the 31 and the I-65 freeway heading north. Her destination remains unknown. I will say that one thing we've been noticing, again, it's a very slow pursuit. Miley's car's being

To myself, this affair ain't gonna go so well. But why should I try to resist when, baby, I know so well that I've got you way under my skin.

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